0: players are, according to the league, you know, I'm going to work up in Edema, England. Now, according to that league, Cronano, what I'm saying, Jacob Harry Maguire, one cup work up in Tino Livramento, Levi Cowell, Phil Foden, Cole Palmer, Lewis Hall, Adam Wharton. Now, the other one, Morgan Gibbs White, Wabon Paul, Edmund Nottingham Forest, you know, yes, one cup work up in Fikayo Tomori, Luke Shaw, and after Trent Alexander Arnold. We are according to the league here. I'm about to enjoy your chance. And the players bay and opening your friend Thomas Tuchel. What do I'm doing? Everybody, I know Eddie. I'm about to enjoy now. Abrantia, your friend, Ederson Jose Dos Santos Lorenzo da Silva. Ederson, yeah, we're born about Edma Atalanta. What can I tell you, Mr. Sir? El Poso Atapa, Manchester United. Woman now brave. Now report to me and an anopaya. It's the latest, Ederson. Manchester United, wamo eye just a step away. Na wamo enya abrantia, ye friend Ederson, mwababe siya kai. Heri, amamu report wa minya NSA, wamo betu ya 45 million euros, edi ama Atalanta. Play anom aje tumusho beba, na eye 5 million euros a season, eno wamo dibema abrantia Ederson. Contract eye until 2031, ano eje ababe to idra, yere emo abrantia. Your friend Tiago Eye Emiliano da Silva. Say say the only FC Porto. Womu area wanna so every porto. Yere Emma and Anopay. And so Ew Sono and so Urip said Bournemouth. Womu Eye head coach. Na friend Andoni Iriola Sagama. When they are confirmed the season and dear. Wolfri Bomb of Boba Equator so in the last game of Abano. Aye woman in Nottingham Forest Gamer. And ever to be Abasinami Arma Sunday Oboya. When a bomb of Ephonum. Womu and so any area. 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Yeni come up, answer the Black Starlet of Ghana, yes, the National Under 17, Eye Mel Sokatim, Wamo Ewo Murukwa, Sabri Ameno Ekasene Under 17, Afkona Ekosono Tournament 3 Ye Frimu Nemun Playoff Ewa, Ghana, over to me Apple, and you tell Uganda, Ghana, SR, not yet qualified, Ako Kata, wake up, and not ever Kosono. Now, only said, I don't know, Adia, I'm a Ghana, I'm qualified, a Lota, Wamu Enso, a Droye, and a Kobase, Algeria, Ding, Enna, Wamu Ekokoye, Nano Enna, and Sandro for Abisa Openia, your friend Dr. Prosper, Nate Ogunse, and you'll be a Braya draw lot to the area, ya, a Kobase, Ghana, Yanya qualification, no. Say and an camp is at ye players and periphery nano. No mood at the same of say.
1: It wasn't pleasant news to all of us, the technical staff, myself, the players. We're very optimistic that we're going to win the ballot and then qualify to the next stage of the competition and automatically also qualify to the World Cup. But then when Bosman put it on the platform, that when the ballot was cast, we were not picked first. You know, the ballot was done in such a way that the names of the two countries were written and put in the ballot bowls. So the match commissioners for our game against South Africa and the match commissioner for the game for Algeria and then Senegal went there to pick for us. So when it was due, the match commissioner for Algeria and then South Africa was asked to pick first. And then when he picked, the board that he picked had the name of Algeria written in it. And that meant that they had qualified. And you know, in lotteries like this, you don't have control. I mean, it can go either way. So quickly, I engaged the boys and told them that For progressing to the next stage of the competition, we are out. But then the ultimate is to qualify to the World Cup. Unfortunately,
0: now one more episode is Anyambia Ghana, everybody Uganda. Now you're the pre-qualification area called Qatar, World Cup, everybody Koso area.

0: under 17 F1 no. Sa game wa Ghana and Uganda everybody no. E won hia ehia kra. Any say na say na musi ewura game no.
1: Very important because it gives the team the ticket to compete in at the World Cup. I mean, and it is a dream of every player, every coach, everybody to be at the World Cup, whether it's at the youth level, whether it's at the senior most level. It is a dream of every player, every coach to be there. So the value, the weight that it carries is so high, so important, so significant that we are all ready and we are all poised to go extra miles.
0: Yes, Elin Koma, our Ghana Premier League. I'm here my last round of games. Ebebaso. Na last round of games are Ebaso no. Eye Sunday. Na Ebebaso. Sharing so. Eye Accra Heart Folk. Wamo enemy Diema. Na de Ebo and Brikum Chelsea. Wamo Ebo Bitim United. Asante Kareko. Wamo any Sodru Oblaks Ebebo. Young Apostles. Any Samaris. Any Bebo and Vision. Wamo ni Adriana Football Club. Kerala United. Wamo Ebo Nations. And of you know. Baby any Gold Stars. Any 11 Wonders. Eri Ebebo and Basa. Holy Stars, Wamo and Dreams FC, and so Eddie Eberbuenia. When you know a games are ever consulted, so a last run of games are, and on Ibit to me about so media by coach Eye Ibrahim Tanku and that, or say, Wamo has to game in my day is as a first leg, a Koso, a Watakano, Wamo Brepa, and Sakrana, Wamo, and so it to me in our prince, a woman in 19. I'm here on my Sunday, no, Emo Ebeya day. Now, Unim, sir, the Black Stars of Ghana, Ejina Kono. Now, according to time, I ain't no. Eye 2 a.m. and a game in a Ebaso. 2 a.m. and a game in a Ebaso Ewa Meiku. Nese Adia Echi Nami Aduma watching us at today. And a game in a Ebaso Kankani Buni Trinko. Na enona report to a Eba and se Ura Ever say Eye Carlos Manuel Brito Liel Kires. Ya oil could enema the Black Stars of Ghana no. Yes, one game we own to me and trabic is and say personal reasons in tip or no uniho in ti a yadia Desmond Ofer. Wano and yes ebia. Wobeli di timno edo mapo eti ameyuka. We enso e kakra ifraso eba. Yere emo ene arope intene. 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Ene de ebo eni dendene. Eye friendly gamer. Ghana ebo out of the World Cup. 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
2: Unkomo no ase mantiasi ya papa wu.
0: Dianya.
2: Ose blaster official coach no. Obey absent.
0: Reporter
2: ever. And only categorical. A confirms obey absent.
0: And I'm saying a report. Ever. Mm-hmm. Almost say personal reasons.
2: For personal reasons, until obey absent.
0: Yes.
2: And I say, Ubu Ofer be deemed.
0: Desmond Ofer.
2: And I say, Onun su A Bia.
0: Only be leading team.
2: Who see A Bia?
0: A Bia near for. Coach Carlos Quires. A Bia na. Personal reasons in it went to me and Tenabend. Say, Bassa, dear Desmond of Fair, anybody did to me their bombezico.
2: It is Desmond, dear, and their AB and anymore.
0: Dappy.
2: Because a mammy confused, say, if the coach no, ain't me, ma. Now Desmond, so dear, AB, dear.
0: Nanya,
2: why? Nanya, na. My own, you meet it. What am I saying?
0: Yeah.
2: So I wanted the clarity in the communication.
0: Yes, the coach, AB. Just in case coach and Tenabend, Desmond.
2: Fantastic. So it means say you been you be a man at
0: Tenabend. Oh yes. Definitely.
2: No, I'm
0: here. Definitely.
2: And we
0: be better Tenabend. We be Tenabend. The match need 2 a.m. All right, no meal.
2: No meal. One more behavior. One more behavior. You always say football in there. We have time.
0: Oh yes.
2: Yes,
0: your career
2: boxing. Oh, yes, yes. Mimi says, I be a commitment. Because last time you're one of my team, I support you. Yeah, and he said, Menya Kunya and Grand Kamehubi. Now, on your commentary, 2 a.m. No.
0: May I respond to them confirming,
2: mommy? My microphone, me on there.
0: Papa Roya. Oh, one day, everyone in Tinia Waha. When they call to duty come.
2: But I'm imagining say 2 a.m. pa na radio station and no go super commentary. It will be interesting though.
0: Say call to duty in the bank one year. You better respond there with positivity.
2: I see.
0: And when thing you want to
2: know. Okay. Gaza. On Gaza. Also we'll travel ahead. Or ahead.
0: Yeah.
2: I mean, Judy and Grady, I'm watching.
0: That's it.
2: Me no, let me communicate.
0: Okay.
2: So on a or you producer, you mean only me communicate. A Judy, yeah, a D. Oh, go fast, my brother, bugger, secret. All right, so it's just about 17 more minutes to 8 a.m. Mugusuti, Aki the morning, live on Ak 107.1 FM. Yeah, live also online, akfmonline.com, TuneIn Radio, Nobex Radio, Modern Ghana, and you're live on Facebook, Ak 107.1 FM. You show Facebook, says, yeah, now, and you're my near Tayan. Yeah, why? Yeah, now, Kohwa, I know, like your page, number. No, I share video with your friends on Facebook. No, I drop your comment. No, oh, comment section. Huh? Na ya can kind. Come on. It is that Emma Sekatoa need to be so Emma MTN. A Jumoko Kessia and say Nadaroma. Oso Yumuma, Edia Goodyman Semino. A Brady for Ak in the morning. So Anopebia. Your friend, you have no beer crew. You bet me a friend, Royal Servant, Anna Royal. 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
3: won soko
2: that's right
3: yeah
2: okay ago
4: papa
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4: eso adomo so e
2: ah kakra igum
4: eh mi ase
2: te anope unsu no ba e ba okay izi unsu no na ho nsempi
4: ara sile bi di ema
2: oh sir body dey care bana say nka ye obi ka say ye twin panifu adwen si sudan ko mo tu anamo a gafe ye the lasting solution beba eh na demonstration no so
4: sir she ada so
2: akuka duan ko mu
4: she ada so
2: na enu na fashion demonstration fashion ho
4: oh say ne wo mo answer say ne yom dia say ye mo dey mu a enziwa say enziwo
2: no but say it's not about she is about you
4: and almost in so the ownership.
2: But said the interest is one.
4: Oh, that
2: Anna
4: about the mammy fancy.
2: One can't be like this. See, what's that TV? Alas, will be mammy fancy. I won't can't wait. What's mammy fancy?
4: Some must
3: send you a song coming.
4: Send you a dingo.
3: Oh, change your song coming. You got
2: not in China, but on says, oh, Cassana be a do baby at Cassu, dear. Makasa kwa kwa mfansi ya
4: uliye kwa mwana kwa mwana kwa mwana sobra sila hase uupu
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2: 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Genuine technical issue, then we'll resolve it. 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Ya twase ni Ghana Police Service. 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Ye kan ho asem sey free Sunyane High Court no. Uhwe mu a won adi asem ne court no. Eye the Inspector General of Police. Onu ni dikan. Only decline as the first applicant and a second applicant no eh the regional police commander the third applicant eh the regional security council honorable regional minister edano as chairperson and 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Imanu.
3: Sana wale
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2: 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Public Order Act at 491 na se o kan krata anika kra o se upon reading the affidavit of the applicant hearing in respect of motion ex parte to restrain the respondents from embarking upon planned 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
0: me so ka tikitikiti bi o
1: Assembly on a pay. Hello, Piero.
0: Hello.
1: What are you about? Question on me beside one of you. What are you to ask? Hello.
0: Hello.
1: Hello. What's the beside question?
0: Uh-huh.
1: Send your own question. What are you to
0: you? Oh, inti ndi o chimenka.
1: Betu nkapa.
0: Yo, mate. I won't say any store to there.
1: No, what the kasa yeti.
0: No,
1: what
0: the kasa yeti. Yo. Inti na question na ubisa yeno. concern citizens or more be seen. Eddie, let the bear say, on the summary demonstration, a more peaceful demonstration. Nani Nana is a more protest against Garam say activities are Elko Sono River. Omuya, Omudi petition, apart from my regional minister. And Tiasaka letting not Yaka Pansa at the Basso. Emuana, Tano traditional authority, and so Eddie let the brain. Na no more came in one said, Omunianum, I was at the scene. On what time was my demonstration at here that I'm saying activities, no, Omun, Om, Aya Agenin. Na baby, Omun, no more, Aya Agenin, say, Omun, no, say, on the tree at the scene, Abba Tunnel is swimming, Aya Bridging, so on, Omun, Omun, Aya Agenin. Meaning, I say, is swimming a tunnel. Into a new jurisdiction, a whole income jurisdiction, and to Omubaha, a new into Omutimayo demonstration among you know, Abisim, Kum, Na, Omoma, and to us and send out demonstrators, Nepes Omoko, in Sunum and Sono, Emma and Mountain, because a jurisdiction into Omo and Kalta demonstration, into Na Omon Kalta and Yomoka, you know, to see me on bit my own demonstration or be seen. But no more famba or more assuming I hear a soon payment. And to hear no more a synchronia extraordinary unit, say, a same ammonia non tunnel so for air can. And to maintain, sir, now you hear so not the business, say, where they encounter be a tire extreme. And on that, where they let them know a same one. As party to restrain them, say, more and yes, our demonstration. Say, I'm a bit my demonstration. Now, on the Omunutu, I have the Simon Kwan Pobia and have the Basso who be the Emma on Tenomasi. Okwa, the bit will be painted in say, Abba, now, Eddie, a simple Faba, and to me, say, your stop home, Sana, Etty.
1: Hmm. It was a Roma, Munio Omo anti omo hansi se omo nko tanu nsu nu enti na mamu ko ko tuna na
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0: Daddy, I have restrictions or restricting panel. Akwenya ewo ho se ono so bitini akokos. Na enchichi mu aba. Oko court no ko teach na sing na court says yenisiya ena auto akoso ayesa but media is a restriction as party to restrict or restrict any panel sana.
1: Hmm. Eji wada roman so we o ma gbe se on be demonstration in the name of on ko nsu nu wo betimi aye
0: ye tin say and let it no untimi enye che say untu na o de ma aye no. You need to say, oh, such so let it ever. Now, sir, you need to see a crime win a person a person. Nay, you know, you too. The you too, Sana, Yaboa, Abo Bang. Say, a hair caster, echo, Nipa echo, say that they are more or structure. A Nipa, the best ones now more for no. Nay, and cookie people will be empty.
1: The people who are one or seven
0: demonstration now, you know, Abby. The song with demonstration and Mamma will find some business outside, but no match or more. You know, Nayin, my legitima, not commenting. I am a peaceful demonstration.
1: All right. Piero, hello, that's an inch of your mind.
0: Means of Medamas.
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0: 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And after this idea, yes, I'd be now moving around.
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3: ama kobedi nso afa na ntoma pa efra
1: And like that city, you're quite new. It's just about 35 minutes past 8 a.m. We will see you Ark in the morning, live on Ark 107.1 FM. 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Now, here to us, no. Now, I'm not paying me, but I'm not here, Stanbic Bank Ghana. Omae Ishishibia. Menia beje humpa. 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Ah, Oba Sima, no. A women's banking solution. What build it? I am the modern Ghanaian woman. Say, bit me a tiny cheek. I'm waiting me a name. I'm quite new. Son, say, yeah, my men, you're a man. Hey, been any abrepa. So, one per se, one coming him. It would dread in your abraboom. A bassanua. Not just when your chitai will be a war. I'm waiting me a sir. It was a say, would you any business incubation? And that's the business idea be up as a bank in him. Wow. Now, it's me, yema and fan for Somra. And as a China trade opportunity CB, and I will pay or say and no any comprehensive financial and insurance package and a Ohoma Obasima. And T O Timin can open your bar to anamo echo Stanbic Bank on branch Usunyahano. Ukwa so what Obasima Huasemo Akefem. And Tube Jinchi Muni Biaka Huna Sibitimia. Udo Huashima ma benefito. Na and Huasem no. Because it himself a mani pijayana to do onwa nya sumfa so. In two core bank, Stanbic Bank branch, be a Ghana house, we be using ya, on my hill. And I saw person who didn't get a one internet, so I www.stanbicbank.com.gh. And I saw person from a telephone, so 0302815789. 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No, and I saw the mabo fan on the Milo energy to go further. Now, it was so Kyle say MTN Ghana any mobile money fintech limited and your MMFL. One more anamun tunu, the CD afipa. 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Now, officially, he say, oh, maybe somewhere to the 1st March 2026. 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because it can secure your future and protect what matters most. I any acquaint change in Chin Biaso and our first wire. Also, be enjoy a cover up to 300,000 Ghana City with no medical checks. Now, sa cover no a cover multiple loved ones up to age 80 gra. Na benefit a ebano e uninterrupted e basa ndian wa shenen so en wati no so bet me review and so be update to cover no every 5 years nti shenen so so se 5 years bia e bia episode obi shim so yi bi film bet me na sa e so flexible simple and reliable nti dial *378*#*378*#* and they are request a call and you get a plan that works for you and your family. Old Mutual, do great things every day. Gastron, eh, ye from yadi edru, inti se, o ye from mu e te te o. 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the true bold consistent heat no e wo mekomu no Eye Gino Hot Pepper Powder na de bema o. Gino Hot Pepper Powder e wo Ghana dwa so a. Eye Ghana moku ya. Ya tu e boase ya select de ye no. 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Eye 100% natural pepper powder. Inti se ye enkwan na wo ye, stew na wo ye. And I say, oh, person grill it and numbia. Spices, no, I would be grilling them. No, now, the Gino Hot Pepper Powder, like a craft. Now, a man, sir, pepper flavor, no, oh, we are so. Now, I come up. Now, the best part, no, and I say, who could just wire her? And what bright red sashi bimsa, and no, she say, when you're the original Gino Hot Pepper Powder. And now, and no, Gino Hot Pepper Powder, truly hot. Now, make out, say, Absa. Say 2026 memfa asresre ni abesianbo emobra uko asume su ono akobo besia uko bentin ono akobo besia basa na manfo ehunchu nwo ho so say yes to that I can afford it feeling na Absa credit card no emwao ma wontimi nye o say with Absa credit card no obetimi anya 55 interest free days yeah, flexible limits and a worldwide acceptance to pay now. And umne and your money may be a kicker up to 40% discount in ID amount. Intinache say, eh, pa, say, oh, Absa credit card no, na udi dijuma. Intinache no, so beko Absa bank branch be a bell sunya ha, or more branch or ha, na onyoma kudi Absa credit card no home komo, amoma hibi, ayibi amount, na abuamu tu ya tu niyama ye. Absa, your story matters. Mekayo say the latest phone we just see here, eh, Infinix Hot 70. No, Infinix Hot 70. Yes, or say phone who any kapa. Na yeka say is powered by the Helio G100 processor. Ema phone adi yo efe. Ni huo hawo adi yimu. Bibia ko smooth. Ntem kama kama pa. And you enjoy a long-lasting performance. For years na phone da sukutao. Was a battery now holding a 6,000 milliampere hour battery. And he said that the phone you charge back. Oh, now we charge into a content temper, but when you charge you use with ya. And he said, Crow, I don't know. And it was 6.78 inch display. That's the screen. I said, oh, here move you also. Patients been what you trying to wish you be your phone. So no, and say, a quay pa. Or say, oh, me easy buy. Easy buy, and he said, wait me this KBR to ask me the phone amount. Let's say, no, you're like a cry. And if an easy buy. Inti se unya 400 Ghana Cedi na wole Ghana card ka ho ko authorized dealer bia ho a ye be Infinix Easy Buy ni bia ma that's hot 70 no ye ji 400 Ghana Cedi no to ni a register near the phone brand new 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0596920578 and I say you visit any Infinix shop I bell na wakwako jodi Infinix the future is now. 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Ewo J Adom Plaza danke si numa. Ene NIB ehwe ni mu ewo town center anase area one here na opet mi suso ni umedin kita hon ewo internet nesu www.hisense.com.gh ena bezo from o telephone sunsua number ne 030-355-0000 I say thank you for choosing the Hisense family. Hisense, everyday prizes for everyday people. 590 mobile game no eye NLA National Lottery Authority for NLA ABBA oche se we nu die ewa aban sem nti kululu bi anim utwa na udini e kan osika ma no eye 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So you stay healthy, you stay fresh and you stay confident. 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

0: Pick up all quantities of Lizzie tomato mix and Lizzie Shuttle by calling the hotlines 050-168-3344 or 050-155-0998. 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
6: 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Galicia songa mama's helping hand ilili tell us say for sika to tell us all casualty so na when your bambo mapa Edia to so your transactions are *110# *110# and now download the tell us all play up now now why enjoy was safe and secure transactions. I don't know. Telisol cash, the safer choice. Send it. 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Na yatuaso.
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0: 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Promo Nisha say 15th April, cause 15th July 2026. 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Ishisha kakao ho. FDA at the Egyptian Kratoyatum.
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11: 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Na fin so 45 watt lightning fast charge. Chase, what is this one? Na yema. Ma won sanka Infinix Hot 70. A sound say Helio G100 Ultimate Process and a dear. So we use so upset. No, so we'll go game so dear. Phone in freezy. Infinix Hot 70 in a dear. It's a major na in show. And then foot through. And when you're dear, Cassa. Nasa, dear. So we'll sabaka bako dear. And you're coco cra. Easy buy. Buy now. Pay later. I'll bam out. Who dear to your 400 Ghana CDs pay. Now be babe. Yeah, Infinix Hot 70 near and there. Fre easy buy. I was 059-692-0578. Infinix Hot 70 CCR. I want Infinix retail shops at I want Ghana memo nyina.

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1: 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Heaven's Diagnostic Services First Floor any Green Life Pharmacy abon san so ho no ma ana from e wo 0244 615 530 patch of free na bookie a wellness check no nine and so intimate wow or say some of this day promo we see no it's a to the end of this was me to my bosom we see moon to the end of May and a bequeer and to celebrate your mom in a grand style with an apomo day and seminal and no and shoot him na more pa each lab and I the family lab
0: na Georgiano Center Press for dancing on your man tea say oh besi dying oh si dying and now we are contracting to see diamond and patrick or honor born edda form one more cement pop cement binding 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space case here or the car quack or pack on your mind problem why one more year juma a drada di kusi kusi adano panu in siya kusi nyumini in siya 0208129193 and 0243703711 now majoso
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0: O sa me die no esi ewa
1: Far away, no to us.
0: Issues was sorry.
1: Issues, and just a little tea, yeah, nice. You dream, but before you be activity phone lines, no, mature say any center for a war and commodity one I camp 2026. No, a home commodity ever saw to ja and then so be a miss and say a cartoon abro. Na Jumedino, a frassier, and tea. You better say, ever saw sweat tis uncle Modian will be na. 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suppressing divergent voices and views of their political opponent, you should reconsider their decision. That attempt may materialize in the next world and not in the in this present world and present day. Teacher constitution said, why are all opinion leaders quiet and allowing the NDC to do whatever they like? If the NDC government is bold enough, they should arrest Kevin Taylor, and the politics of insult will be a thing of the past. Did the NDC think Ghanaians voted for them to intimidate political opponent or what? Power is transient, and the NDC will never be in government forever. I regards to honorable movies in cancer. Nti wache ena DJ opai di mo enso so di eno ewa ha wase odifri kumase suame wase when NDC government will make Ghana their priority and develop the country to standard level as NPP party did before they hand power to them ena wache abibri odene ho Mike wase I am watching you live from Teacher Mante, greetings to Ras Kobi, one of Nsawam Senior High School, Mr. Odenohun from Teacher Mante. 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Ena Pedro Pedro wansu se, or share live the free Indiana Police Kumase, Kesben Junction, Main Station wanti yedase. 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Yane St. Ignatius for ewo enkomodie tew. Yeah, yeah, na yeah, to me, Eddie, a few. Na, or the crata, no coin. Miss Imanolo, or your administrator, and our manager, I was in Ignatius Eye Center, and a Dr. Thelma, peer warden. But if I'm a quaver, and Bob Jabumbo, dear. Yes, you hear pa na facility boko de
2: bibia boko ya denchia efi St. Ignatius for staff ene yesi o nyina ye debre.

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0: 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The normal Ghanaian ewo access to NHIS. 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
1: Okay.
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0: 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Won hyeden hunu ne ye a ye be mouth spectacles. Me ye sure say waje glasses e wo hospital da.
1: Mhm.
0: Waje glasses for hospital.
1: Yes.
0: And how was the cost?
1: Na e ye 750 cedis.
0: How long ago was that?
1: 2024.
0: Yes. 2024, 2 years.
1: Almost
0: 2 years. Mm. Uh-huh. And especially when you're full. One, when you're a 1,000 CDs.
1: Yes,
0: they
1: will do.
0: Yes. In Tisha say, you had the spectacles, Abriel for free. Spectacles, you know, amount for war, misconceptions, baby, about spectacle wearing. Minim say, what it be? Na wati about spectacle way.
1: Yesi ye chire ye ho. Yeah, ta she space ni ye chire ye ho.
0: Ye chire ye ho.
1: Na mon kwa na mon kwa na. Di omo se ya se. Ibo ho kra se eduro bi anim. 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
0: O debo life keke.
1: Chire ye ho.
0: Isi e ba spectacle way a. Spectacle e wo enyuma bebra edi. Aside se eboa adihunu ama wehunu adie ye se we chi ana se ben wo no esam so bo weni ne ho ban wo hwe bebia ye wo in Ghana ye directly under area no your tropical zone into UV rays ba ye continent is Africa especially no UV exposure near very high and a long time exposure to UV no a long term effect away nina so a being a cataract here in the old age you know one of the commonest reasons are people in Ghana make us say cataracts it's me a baby boy in their old ages UV exposure a car home we hear no few why spectacles and so a boy outlook and I work I say because I wish a space I watch when he when you hear Moana wash Esha on our source and so double life and Hansi senior or outlook at here. Apart from a no, yeah, you use screens, they be a OTPC, your phone, so you use tablet spectacles, a boy, a boy, when you know buying from LED screens, nina into any just about spectacle way. Say ya this glasses Emma. 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Inti obe copy wrong notes. 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Aha. 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Ubehu akola bi ompe abontin agudie say ye football say ye ampe all of that obekko mu akomu no obehu say ye just because ohuna de ye we chi we complaining sir but ya fane say opese o share space intra there bi spectacle enye say wa share ne sakeke etimi improve ye quality of life pa etimi sustain ye ma bebre inti that is one of the main reasons why I was say obi bia to na mo no joining in for this I come 2026 another key thing ne say e ben ni yare a eni yare dodo na timi hinta for a very long time ansa na da ne ho adi e bi ni glaucoma ya bon hu dero I think in March, glaucoma month celebration. 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Uben would say, not a via wadi hooning in a neck. A such no, oh, but near your regular screening ye mawa. What me who say? 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I will say, yeah, yeah, regular eye examination. 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
4: Hello.
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1: Michael Kasafri. 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
4: I'm not going to be able to get a demonstration. I'm going to be able to get a demonstration.

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1: 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Hey, Obania, for hello, good morning. 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
2: hello,
1: but you didn't maybe have referee.
2: But you made it Felicia, the city is me and Marcus.
1: It's a Felicia and Patrick.
2: Never guaranteed,
1: similarly,
2: a
1: comedy.
2: Okay, also, something younger than Iowa. The distant came here, you be a new name of the show. Because in Suno Terno, among for the two airfields this summer, Moya and Night and Council, still, much when you want it. I don't know you can hear the administration, but a year almost a form. Where is almost a form? You could be a community in your honor, and so much me or Makuma Swadia, the Honeymoon Damasi. And I could be in the city, beginning with the other buyer, and teach a phone of women in Gusso, was a moment to Manamoa and Kawabia Emma.
1: Sister Felicia, and so dear, no, you were a minute. See, bit me, dear Casa 0266008808 0200680068. Any numbers here, did you? Yes, in tea, na in tea, Odaroma, and pay. 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
4: Charlie, you know you, we was serious meeting be.
5: Hey, Allah, mochi.
4: Now send it there, Charlie. You're in free.
5: Oh, we need to boise.
4: Momon day.
6: Hey, what fun ye.
4: And you, magic a crowd yeah, minio maybe. Mitya, ne free or sharp.
6: Hey,
4: say, huh?
7: Ah, minia, what you have with your
4: and you, send your beya, a prepare or be being yesikano. Momo, be

0: 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We was serious meeting be.
1: Hey, Allah, mochi.
0: Now send it there, Charlie. You ain't free.
2: Oh, unia tobuase.
0: Momo day.
3: Hey, what funny?
0: And you, magic a crack yeah minio maybe. Mitya, na free ho sharp.
1: Hey, hey. Say ho!
0: Ah, minia, what's your busy on a day?
1: Anio, send your beya, a prepara or be being yesicano. Momo, being ya be a
4: CSN, so what excellence boutique? And ya na equi. Excellence boutique, ewo a manta, dear, are you fronta, de wo wedding day? 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Dear, who here beara, who be ya, ewo excellence boutique, and man shoe, any a box, any a dresses, any office suit, any a trousers, minanso, who be ya be. On sign walking, te, lace, and then to ma effe. Na a man manta, dena dear, bemena, so what be ya, ye fra, a ya bra, yes, you, every wuti ebesi unase. Na wia ya maumpabwa papa ashe. 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
1: unsabeka captain e wa agro chemical shop organ half ana ba bia
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1: Lead me to my destiny. So, ever so, sir, and if you are a poyesi, ekuna, na agure mun sam outwa yen sa katun de se sports center, yete ebetawo ene and so aropay as usual. Yaba conquer for our so the three lions of England, wamum 26-man squad, and ya babe twiga. Notable names are missy call up. Yerimun komo eba ene and so aropay Mike Carrick future with Manchester International soccer team the Black Stars of Ghana. Mamon soro ejina akunu 2 a.m. And so, I don't pay. I don't think so. 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

ebetawo ene enso aropa as usual yebe come crop for our so the three lions of England wamum 26 man squad enya babe twiga notable names am miss call up yerimun komo eba ene enso aropa Mike Carrick future with Manchester International soccer team the Black Stars of Ghana wamum soro ejina akunu 2 a.m. enso aropa eriti sere so se aha aqua 07